0: songs that defined a generation and still sound amazing today.
1: Be not working hard. Yeah, right, picture that with a Kodak. Or better yet, go to Times Square, take a picture of me with a Kodak. Took my life from negative to positive, I just want y'all to know that. And tonight, let's enjoy life.

0: If you creeping, just don't let me find out.
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1: Oh God.
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0: Oh, yeah.
1: He goes again.
0: Yeah, wow. Plenty in that. Really good, yeah.
2: Kind of inspired me. Does, you know, in the Thong Song by Cisco, does he say yeah?
0: Any Cisco, he said. Any Cisco. Any,
2: yes.
0: Cisco hits
2: Thong
0: the yes.
2: Song, he really
0: Cisco
2: hits,
0: the, hits
2: yeah.
0: the yes hard. Button Pusher Tommy's going to work on that, okay, but I would love to hear that. I'm not sure if we've got the Thong Song in the system.
1: We don't have the Thong
0: I know
1: Song.
0: It's in your, really? I know it's in your most played on Spotify, but can we get the Thong Song, please? Mark the package down.
2: Oh, here we go.
0: Oh, here we go. Yeah.

0: Hey, it's Will and Woody. Hope you're having a wonderful drive home. Woods, the hunt to hold Joe Jonas to his word, to get him to pay his debts. He promised this show, you and me, something after he played Can You Hear It? After he reached out to us and was like, can I play Can You Hear It? I love the look of the game. We gave him a crack. We let him play. He got the record and he was pumped, all right? But then he said to us this afterwards.
1: Will and Woody will be opening up for the Jonas Brothers when we perform in Australia, two songs of my choosing and Wardrobe of my choosing. And I'll just say you don't want to miss that show.
2: Now, that show never happened.
0: No, that show never happened. But there is a Jonas Brothers show happening this Friday.
2: Yes, there is. And right now we are joined by Tim Tobito, who is the Senior Director of Global Event Presentation, Music and Entertainment at the NFL. This guy is a big dog. And he is hands-on involved with the Jonas Brothers halftime show that is happening this Friday, which you can watch on Netflix 7 and ESPN at 10:35 a.m. Tim, welcome to the show.
3: Thanks so much for having me. It sounds like so you guys are going to be the opening act then, right?
0: I was just about to hand you our rider, Tim.
3: Send over the rider. Send over what kind of equipment you need. I just need to know what kind of special effects you want, and we'll be ready to go.
2: I'm not good at reading sarcasm, Tim, but I assume this is a joke.
3: Oh no, we'll take it. We'll take anything that works. We're just winging it out here.
0: So you heard what Joe said, though, Tim. So
3: I did.
0: Is there any?
3: I think I'm gonna have to bring this up when I see Joe at rehearsal. It's gonna be the first.
0: Awesome.
3: It's gonna be my main focus here. Is like forget everything else with the game. I have to tell him you owe a debt to Will and Woody.
0: Yes,
3: we all know Jonas Brothers always settle their debts.
0: Yes,
3: right? That's a wrong family, but
2: let's go with it though. It's the Jonases and the Lannisters, I believe, who have that rule. So when you don't have to give too much away because I fully appreciate that security is a big thing. But when will you see Joe, Tim?
3: Shortly. We will, we'll see the whole group soon enough. I mean, we've been at work for plenty of time here. We've been at the stadium all day. I'm over here at the G right now going into our next leg of rehearsals. We've been rehearsing since, roughly about 7 o'clock this morning, all the different elements of the game. So yeah, we'll see them soon enough.
0: Wowee. What time is rehearsal?
3: That one I'm not going to say. That one I will.
0: Okay. So do you think, Tim, that like even if we don't get the promise with Joe delivered to perform at the MCG in front of 100,000 people and probably tens of million people online, do you think there's a chance within his schedule that we can just get in, see the big guy, and just have some level of interaction within the schedule?
3: Yeah. I work on the show with them. That's more of a call for their management than me. So
0: okay.
3: I'm the NFL guy. We're working with them. That's more of a on their management end of things. So
0: are you gonna?
3: That's okay.
0: Will you actually mention us though?
3: Yeah, if we I'll bring it up. If I get the time, I'll bring it up.
2: He does. He definitely does know who we are. By the way, Tim, we're not just freaks. He follows us.
0: Well, we are freaks.
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0: Will and Woody, hope you're having a great drive home, Woods. Joe Jonas promised this show, you and me, something after he played Can You Hear It? After he reached out to us and was like, can I play Can You Hear It? I love the look of the game. We gave him a crack. We let him play. He got the record and he was pumped. He said to us this afterwards.
1: Will and Woody will be opening up for the Jonas Brothers when we perform in Australia. Two songs of my choosing and Wardrobe of my choosing. And I'll just say you don't want to miss that show.
2: Now, that show never happened. No, that show never happened.
0: But there is a Jonas Brothers show happening this Friday.
2: Yes, there is. And right now we are joined by Tim Tobito, who is the Senior Director of Global Event Presentation, Music and Entertainment at the NFL. He follows us on TikTok and he actually just commented on a video that we posted on TikTok with a pretty confusing... Actually, you might be able to help us here. So we're basically calling him out a little bit on TikTok to be like, you need to pay your debts, right? And then he has commented on our video with a video of Christian Bale. It's just like Christian Bale's face and then it zooms in on Christian Bale's face. Is that an American thing? And what does that mean?

0: So we're going to actually be at the game on Friday. Can't wait to obviously watch the game.
1: Can't wait to rub shoulders with you, Tim. Can't wait.
2: Well, awesome. Excited to have you guys.
0: Speaking of that, I mean, did you want to chuck a couple of AAA passes at us at all for the game?
2: We don't do all access at the at the NFL.
3: No worries.
2: No such thing as all access.
0: We'll take 90% access.
2: We'll give you the 90% access.
0: Okay. Cool. So the other part of this is, so if we can't get onto Joe through social media or, you know, his people, our other plan was to try and get his attention while he is performing the halftime show.
3: Yeah.
0: You would obviously know, given that you're doing the rehearsals and stuff, we're going to be on level one. That's where our seats are. Do you think there's any world that, like, he will see us in the crowd if we're holding a sign? And then the second part of that question is he performing to one side of the G, or is it like a 360 performance where he will look at the entire arena?
2: Yeah, I mean, the way we're building it out, it is directed towards the camera side of the stadium for sure. I mean, we're going to play to everyone in the building, but it is directed to the camera side of the stadium.
0: Okay.
3: Which end is that?
2: I have to look it up. I work off of tunnels. I know tunnel numbers.
0: Okay.
2: So I can tell you based on the tunnel numbers.
0: Okay.
2: And where I sit, I say near side, far side. I can't tell you.
0: Okay. Okay. Tim, could you tell so he will enter via a tunnel?
2: I think that's the only way to get out to the field.
3: We're sounding freakier and freakier.
2: Maybe the big surprise is we bring them in a hot air balloon.
3: Yeah, something like that.
0: Okay.
3: Yeah.
0: I know. Okay. Well, because Adele used to arrive at her concerts in a box. So, it has happened.
2: That's how I arrive.
1: But not that we want to put Joe in a box either. I just want to confirm that. It's all friendly here. It's been so nice to meet you, Tim. Good luck for the game on Friday, for all the entertainment and everything you put together. I can't wait to see it. It's going to be special.
2: Great, guys. Thanks for having me.
1: Thanks, Tim. Thanks, so Tim. Nice to meet you.
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0: Will and Woody, we're back doing places to flirt.
1: Yes, yay or nay. Should this be a place to flirt, or is it an area where you just should not approach someone? I feel like we are targeting guys here. I think guys have lost the ability to know when is a good time to flirt and when isn't a good time to flirt. Yep. It's technology, Will. It's technology. It's
0: data. Yeah, they're all moving to the apps.
1: Anyway, the more we talk about this, the more we are realizing that you are the Flirt Master 5000.
0: Retired.
1: Retired.
0: Retired Flirt Master 5000.
1: It makes you even more desirable in a weird way. It's like, God, he used to be good. It's like the start of any action movie where they're just like, we need you back, please.
0: Oh, it's strange.
1: You've still got the muscle, though. You're making it very clear that you've still got the muscle. So I always ask you first. I've got junior producer Annalise in here as well, who's giving the girl's perspective as to whether it is an area where she wants to be approached. Mm. Here's another one for you. Now, I don't know how much you find yourself in this situation. Trying on clothes in a store.
0: Oh, I haven't done that in a long time.
1: Let's just take yourself there though. Hey, maybe.
0: What do you mean by like in the change rooms?
1: No, not in the change room. I would say the woman in this scenario is clearly walking around the store trying to find a mirror.
0: And she's
1: checking out her top or maybe some
0: not
1: pants.
0: Not a good time.
1: And you happen to be in the store browsing sunglasses.
0: I'm going to actually pick up something that Annalise said the other day when we were talking about flirting with people at the beach.
1: Yes.
0: Very vulnerable space.
1: Uh-huh. Okay.
2: Yes. I tend to agree.
0: Your move has to be, you'd have to be getting red hot, smoldering eyes.
1: Yeah.
0: Maybe a couple of a finger beckon. Like, it'd have to be that obvious.
1: All right.
0: I'm so keen to talk to you because that's, like, trying on clothes. I don't know what everyone else is. I don't know either women. I go clothes shopping with Sam occasionally, and I've never seen her more insecure than that.
1: Yeah. Okay. Annalise?
2: I would say that when I'm going clothes shopping, I'm going with purpose. I don't go often. I'm not a leisurely shopper. Yeah. So, like, well, I am, but look, I don't have time. So when I am going, it's usually intentional.
1: Yeah.
2: And
1: yeah.
2: I don't have time to be, like, you know, trying to read the room and see whether Mick Hottie over there is, like, eyeing me off.
0: But if McCott came over with a hot line.
2: Yeah, but it'd have to be pretty hot because I'm like, I'm so busy that I'm like.
0: McCott comes over, absolutely bins it.
2: Yeah, but I'm probably not. I just don't
0: there
2: really
0: you
2: want
0: go.
2: Him there.
0: That,
2: I don't
0: there
2: think
0: you
2: I
0: go.
1: Really?
0: There you
1: sorry,
0: go. Even
1: yeah.
0: with
1: sorry,
0: McCott.
1: Sorry, McCott, 10 out of 10, walks over and just
0: Who's
1: goes.
0: Who's the 10 out of 10?
1: You look.
0: McSteamy from Grey's Anatomy.
2: Yeah.
1: It's an old reference, but I like it. So McSteamy walks over and he says, "You look amazing in that dress. I hope you buy it," and then walks away.
0: Oh, that's good.
2: I'd buy the dress.
0: Yeah, it's good. That's good. Can we go back to this? I don't know. If everyone missed it, get it on the podcast. But the Flirtmaster 5000 move on the dance floor.
1: Yeah.
0: It's the same thing. It's the non-attached.
2: It's the delivery.
0: Yeah, you look
2: it's
0: great
2: important.
0: In that.
1: You look amazing. I'm going to walk
0: sticking
1: away.
0: Sticking around.
1: I'm walking away.
0: Definitely get that. You look amazing.
1: I'm just over here looking at wallets, by the way.
2: There's a fine line, though, but not making it creepy. It just has to be, just had to say, bang, and then leave.
0: Yeah.
1: So it's almost like I felt compelled to say that. I'm going to leave you alone.
0: You look so good in that.
1: I felt compelled. Definitely you have to buy it.
0: What about if he goes
1: here's
0: up?
1: Here's my credit card.
0: What about if you already bought it? What about if you already bought it? What if he walks over and goes, "Hey, just bought that for you. Is that too good, isn't it?"
1: Is that too much? Joe's wincing outside.
2: It feels too much, but...
1: Surely that's too much.
3: Too much, unless it's like Austin Butler.
0: Yeah, that's what I'm saying. But we've already agreed that the threshold is currently McCott. To be interrupted.
3: But like with someone famous, you know they're rich and they have this status, so you're kind of like, I would expect you to be a bit of an asshole.
1: Yeah.
3: So
1: right, okay.
3: Love it.
0: You know, he's just like, he's moving through. He's Austin Butler. I bought you the dress. You look great. By the way, it doesn't bother me if you get back to me or not.
2: Oh, see,
0: you know,
2: feel
0: like treat me, you know, just like dismiss me a little bit.
3: Oh, yeah.
2: But not too much.
1: Whoa. That's
0: right? It is.
1: Sorry. Is treat him mean, keep him keen? Is that still a thing that you are wanting kind of thing? Like, I'm...
3: I don't know if I'm wanting it, but you can definitely be too nice.
0: I'm sorry, but if you flip this, as a guy, and I don't want to get into an area that's, you know, seems too for you, because I know this is a
1: for
0: big
1: me.
0: Thing for you. Yeah. Getting treated badly by a really attractive woman is a real turn on.
1: Are you talking specifically for me, or are we just keeping this general? I'm going to move on.
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0: Will and Woody, guys, we're going to get out of here. Before we do, though, the post-show notes, the post-show meeting on the air, bit of feedback for everyone. Surely the feedback here is in and around the absolute cock-up that has been the Joe Jonas affair so far.
1: Let's not start calling it that. It's been a merry-go-round of
0: absolute failures, honestly.
2: That's fair. It's a great way to describe it.
1: Well, I'm not that kind of person. I'm a glass half full kind of guy.
2: I love that optimism. No one else sees it that way. But Joe Jonas, he made us a promise 2 years ago to perform at one of his concerts. That never happened. But we just feel like because he's doing the halftime show a kilometer away from here, that we can get Joe to come into this studio for an interview.
0: Yeah, he's promised us something. Yeah. We've been speaking to him online, guys.
2: All in. We've got a video, direct message. I think the direct message just addressed.
0: You were just saying, don't be desperate. And we're doing a video now.
2: You've manipulated me. You've completely changed me.
0: But Darcy was saying, don't be desperate. He's like, oh, who cares, man? Oh, we're making a bespoke video for you, but who cares?
2: He knows it's good for the clicks. He knows it's good for the clicks.
1: He's got to move, Joe.
3: Will and Woody. Will and Woody asking the important questions, like, how much wood can a woodchuck chuck if a woodchuck could chuck wood? The answer was a lot.
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12: 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Feel good, Max.
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13: 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I say boom, boom, boom, now we're about to say well.

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1: Tank fly, boss walk, jam, nitty gritty. 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
2: Oh God, my God, how she getting me? Either we'll never get it right or it's meant to be. My ego, her pride, some recipe. We are biggest fans and our own worst enemies. Ain't shy, let the whole world know. Have them tuned in to the blow by blow. She move, I move, let her go, I go. Stir it up, stand back, watch your fireworks show. Ayo. Too proud to quit when it's broken. Too in denial to admit when it's over. Drowning in a separate dance of an ocean. Both

0: Hope you're enjoying that beautiful Ballarat sunrise. It's Alex and Crystal on Power. It's 6:41, and you can tell we're a couple of ADHDers in my house because my partner and I, we get hyper-focused on things.
1: Yeah.
0: At the moment, usually it's like a food or a drink item.
1: And then do you absolutely flog it until you're sick of it and you're like, I don't want to see that again?
0: 100%.
1: Yeah, I do the same.
0: Phases, all the time. Mm. At the moment, it's this blood orange soda water.
1: Okay.
0: We have a soda stream, but we've gotten obsessed with, like, you know when you're like, oh, I want a can of Coke. No? Have the soda water. It's this, like, blood orange cans.
1: Yeah.
0: We're obsessed with them.
1: Love them.
0: And also chocolate coconut water for some reason. Mm-hmm. My partner got into it, Alice got into it, and then I was like, yep, love them. So I was like, I need to get more of those. Yeah. I want to go to, I'm going to go to Aldi, I'm going to get more. I made the mistake telling Alice that I was going to go. Because do you know what then happens?
1: What?
0: A shopping list.
1: Oh, she's like, oh, well, you're there, get this, get that, get this. Yeah?
0: Exactly. She's like, every time you go to the shops, can you please tell me? Because I've always got things in the back of my mind. I'm like, oh.
1: It's a woman thing, thank you. You boys don't think ahead like we do.
0: It is. It's beautiful, and I love her for it. Thanks, babe. So I said, but I get this list with 15 items on it, like milk, bread, cucumbers, rice, just the staples.

0: Alex and Crystal on Power. It is 7:23.
1: Yesterday I had to go to Myers to pick up just did a little click and collect order. I needed some new foundation.
0: Oh, there we go.
1: Yes, not that I wear makeup often, but I thought, oh, I need to top up on that.
0: Not that you need makeup.
1: You stop it, you devil.
0: I'm giving you a compliment.
1: Yeah, it's really weird. I don't know what to do with myself. went to Myers, went upstairs there to pick it up. And I had, every day I wear this red sort of leather bomber jacket type thing that I just bought online. I love it, right?
0: Yeah.
1: It's comfy. It's just kind of cutesy. Anyway, one of the girls working there, she stopped me and she said, oh, your jacket is so nice. You look, that colour on you looks so good. You just look lovely. And I'm like,
0: she's right.
1: Oh, that's really nice. Because in my head, I'm thinking, oh, this feral old thing. I wear it every day. I bought it online like a year ago.
0: Yeah, it's just the staple, isn't it?
1: Yeah, it was just so nice to get a compliment from a stranger. And she stopped me because I was looking at something. She said, excuse me, I've just got to tell you, your jacket looks so nice. I'm like, oh, I love a compliment from a stranger.
0: It really makes your day, doesn't it?
1: It does.
0: And I think there's some rules to it. And I think with a sincere compliment, I think the trick is not to dwell or expect a response if you're complimenting a stranger.
1: Yeah, I just said, oh, thank you so much. Appreciate that. Told her where I got it from in case she was interested. I don't think you can buy it anymore. But I was like, yeah, I got it from here. Thanks for that. That's really nice.
0: Yeah, and then you just move on with your life.
1: Yeah, I just moved on.
0: Yeah, it's when people get, you know, you're like, oh, that looks great. And then it gets awkward.
1: It's a bit weird.
0: You have to kind of be like, I love your top. You look amazing.
1: That's all I want to tell you. Yep, just say thanks, move on. And it reminded me, actually, I was like, oh, yeah, you know what? People should compliment strangers more often, not because I'm chasing compliments, but which I don't mind getting them. They're nice.
0: Of course.
1: I was sitting at the nail salon quite a few weeks ago, and there was a little girl next to me and her mum, and the little girl had these beautiful natural freckles all across her nose and her cheeks. She just had freckles everywhere. They were so cute. And I was like, God, I hope that little girl knows that natural freckles are actually so beautiful. A lot of women actually buy freckle pens now to like paint your freckles onto your face.
0: That's wild.
1: Like it's become a makeup trend to put freckles on.
0: Yeah.
1: I was like, this little girl has beautiful natural freckles. I really just want to tell her how cute they are and how beautiful her freckles are.
0: That's why they call it sun kisses.
1: Yeah, they're little angel kisses, sun kisses, all the rest of it. And I was like, surely her mum has told her like how beautiful they are. And I'm like, in case she doesn't know, I should tell her. I sat there for like half an hour, should I give this little girl a compliment? I'm like, no, I'm going to do it.
0: Yeah.
1: She deserves it. Eventually the little girl looked at me for whatever reason. And I'm like, you have such beautiful little freckles, darling. And then her mum's like, yeah, doesn't she? They're so cute. I'm like, yeah.
0: Yeah.
1: And then she got this cute little smile on her face. You could tell she was quite happy to hear that her freckles are nice because, you know, little girls should be given compliments. They're not flaws, these things. They're beautiful. Yeah.
0: They're beautiful. It's who they are, and you want people to express themselves and be their true selves.
1: Exactly. So I think we just bring back compliments to strangers, all right? We're in a pretty rough time around the world. So just if you can, if you notice something on someone, you think their perfume's good, you like what they're wearing, just bloody tell them.
0: I've got a bit of an example here. So, I'm going to go down to the Big Boss John today.
1: Big Boss John. Oh, yeah.
0: And I'm going to go in and I'm going to say, love your new glasses. They look amazing. That's correct.
1: Yeah.
0: Now, what I shouldn't do, this is not how to do it, is go around the corner and go, hey, John, you look like a bit of all right today.
1: How about a pay rise?
0: That's a no.
2: 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Like

0: That was your 15 song marathon on Power, and that's it from us today. We're all done.
1: Yeah, well, sort of. We'll be back for an hour each either side of Geordie being down at Ryan's IGA in Redan.
0: Yes, she is going to be there for the grand opening at 601 La Trobe Street. There's a free barbecue with sausages and kebabs.
1: Yeah, get on down there today. Also, a prize wheel full of games, free show bags. So why not start your weekend right? Head on down there, Ryan's IGA Redan, 601 La Trobe Street today.
0: We will see you at 6 a.m. Monday.
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4: G'day, it's Tom Parry with your local news first. Ballarat Council is forging ahead with a number of key infrastructure projects. This comes after its planning delegated committee adopted a new planning scheme review earlier this week, which will help guide initiatives such as urban renewal opportunities and flood management. School holidays begin next Friday with a number of events planned in Beaufort to keep the kids entertained, including a crafternoon and hobby horse decorating workshops at the town's Community Resource Centre. More information can be found on the Pyrenees Shire website. And in sport, we now know who'll be umpiring our footy grand finals across the next two weekends. Adrian Tinetti, Shane Herbertson and Brad Sharkey will officiate tomorrow's Central Highlands match between Daylesford and Dunstown at Mars Stadium, while Chris Jones, Brent Irvin and Steve McConville are taking charge of the BFL decider on Saturday week. That's the latest in your local news.
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5: Hi there, I'm Alana Riley. Today marks 25 years since the September 11 terror attack in New York, with tributes flowing for the almost 3,000 people who lost their lives, including 10 Australians. Journalist Sandra Sully broke the story to Australia as she presented the late news live on air, saying it's hard to find the words to describe it.
6: While we knew two planes had gone in, another two were on their way. The Pentagon was next, and then Pennsylvania. Our own Prime Minister was in Washington, and then we had a hijacked plane go down in Pennsylvania, and we didn't know where it was going to stop.
5: In other news, new modelling suggests rent rises for Aussies could be five times higher than the Treasury initially forecast after housing tax reforms were announced in the budget. The federal government insists rent has actually gone down since then, but Deputy Liberal Leader Jane Hume tells Seven the Labor government is denying reality.
7: You can bury your head